0: The Board of Directors, Management and Staff of the National Communications Network Incorporated extends heartfelt condolences to the family, friends, colleagues, and loved ones of Dr. Rovan Diodat on his passing. Dr. Diodat's life and service touched many, and his contributions to his profession, the broadcasting fraternity, and to the wider community will be remembered with appreciation and respect. At this difficult time, we join with all those who mourn his passing. May his soul rest in eternal peace.
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The Board of Directors, Management and Staff of the National Communications Network Incorporated extends heartfelt condolences to the family, friends, colleagues, and loved ones of Dr. Rovan Diodat on his passing. Dr. Diodat's life and service touched many, and his contributions to his profession, the broadcasting fraternity, and to the wider community will be remembered with appreciation and respect. At this difficult time, we join with all those who mourn his passing. May his soul rest in eternal peace.

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Let them that hate ya now scatter, shatter, but.

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1: The mailbox is full and cannot accept any messages at this time. Goodbye.

the Board of Directors, Management and Staff of the National Communications Network Incorporated extends heartfelt condolences to the family, friends, colleagues, and loved ones of Dr. Rovin Diodat on his passing. Dr. Diodat's life and service touched many, and his contributions to his profession, the broadcasting fraternity, and to the wider community will be remembered with appreciation and respect. At this difficult time, we join with all those who mourn his passing. May his soul rest in eternal peace.

0: And you better handle me carefully. 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My love or my enemy. Which one would you rather be?
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1: Jay Angel, don't tell me that the fed come to done.

management and staff of the National Communications Network Incorporated extends heartfelt condolences to the family, friends, colleagues, and loved ones of Dr. Rovan Diodat on his passing. Dr. Diodat's life and service touched many, and his contributions to his profession, the broadcasting fraternity, and to the wider community will be remembered with appreciation and respect. At this difficult time, we join with all those who mourn his passing. May his soul rest in eternal peace.

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1: 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Guyana's favorite

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Here we are decades later. The sentiment is still the same. Listen.

Do you know what you've got? You've got a perfect woman. She treats you right, keeps you satisfied. It's AutoNation.

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0: step in my step, but I can't chase unless it's mutual. 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

Yeah. I can hear applause in the distance, the lights go down. 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Am I nervous? Of course, but what's hurting me more? The self-doubt or the bout that I couldn't ignore? 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Or I could crash to the ground.

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0: When last have you read a story or a book?
1: A book is a gift that you can open again and again. And we have to make it our duty to make sure that reading stays a fundamental part of our lives. To commemorate Education Month, NCN is encouraging you to send us a one-minute clip reading a story or a passage. This is open to all age groups and to anyone across the length and breadth of Guyana, from Mabaruma to the Pacaraimas, and in any dialect. 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

Incorporated extends heartfelt condolences to the family, friends, colleagues, and loved ones of Dr. Rovan Diodat on his passing. Dr. Diodat's life and service touched many, and his contributions to his profession, the broadcasting fraternity, and to the wider community will be remembered with appreciation and respect. At this difficult time, we join with all those who mourn his passing. May his soul rest in eternal peace.

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I don't know what she does, but she drives me wild. And only she can let me be the man I wanna be. 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

0: girl right there. 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Oh, she just too fine. 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
0: Oh, she's off the hook.
1: 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You're right.
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0: 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Mike, I guarantee you can't get that girl.
1: Watch me get that girl.
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1: I can get her.
0: All right, come on in. Come on!
1: Watch.

the Board of Directors, Management and Staff of the National Communications Network Incorporated extends heartfelt condolences to the family, friends, colleagues, and loved ones of Dr. Rovan Diodat on his passing. Dr. Diodat's life and service touched many, and his contributions to his profession, the broadcasting fraternity, and to the wider community will be remembered with appreciation and respect. At this difficult time, we join with all those who mourn his passing. May his soul rest in eternal peace.

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It's Sunday, the 13th day of September.

How are you doing this Sunday morning? Hope that your weekend is going great. Your week, the past week, was a good one. For some reason, if it was not that good, well, let's hope our music will be able to spice things up a bit and put you in that great frame of mind to enjoy your Sunday and the rest of the week. I am Nazim Hussain, sitting in again for my good friend and brother Niaz Subhan. Oh, he had a wonderful evening working at the MYO, the Muslim Youth Organization of Guyana. Right, last evening was the Grand Qasida Finals it took place at the Muslim Youth Organization of Guyana. They're the ones who organize that competition. It was a spectacular evening, bringing back the tradition of Qasida singing. And of course, my good friend and brother Niaz, he played a very, very important role. He was one of the organizing members of the organizing committee of that event, and he was also the master of ceremony. So Niaz, I'm quite sure you will be sleeping in late this morning. The weather is cool in the capital city. White clouds, no sign of rain. And let's hope it's going to be an enjoyable day. This segment of Sunday Melodies is coming to you with the compliments of Pepe's Food Products. Glad and it's great to have you on our program this morning, the management and staff of Pepe's Food Products. We start off with songs of inspiration.

0: absolutely beautiful selection there, taken from the movie Mai Chuprahungi, a movie that came out in 1962 that starred Meera Kumari and Sunil Dutt. Beautiful. I thought I'd play that to start off our program this morning.
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0: A very good morning to the team that's already on the Niaz Subhan's Facebook page. Nadia Ghani, there out of Canada. Great to have you with us. And Joyce Singh, Leonora on the west coast of the Demerara. Hi there, Joyce. Hope you're going to be having a great day today. And Shakira De Freitas, assalamu alaikum to you also. Sheila Davey, hi there. Good morning to you and to everyone. Shirley Lilman, I know I saw Ruby Shampashat, but her message got hidden or disappeared all of a sudden. But Auntie Ruby, there it is. Auntie Ruby's giving flowers on the Niaz Subhan's Facebook page. Hope you guys will enjoy all the music that I've got in store for you.

0: beautifully done there by Lata Mangeshkar, taken from the movie Khandan, means family. Khandan came out in 1965, and that starred as Little Dot and Newton. Very, very beautiful movie. 7 hours, 7 hours, 45. And we've got Lorraine Ramdial is saying good morning to everyone who is listening. Stanley Ramsaran is also with us. He's saying good morning. Hi there, Shani Prasad. Good morning to you. And I'm quite sure if Niaz is listening, and quite sure he will appreciate your greetings and good morning to him. Robert Ramp. Hey, Robert, how are you doing? Glad that you're with us. And of course, keeping up with the names of the movies and the stars. Somebody's got a belated birthday greetings. I completely lost that belated birthday greetings. But, you know, it's always good to see the conversation on the Niaz Subhan Facebook.
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0: The next selection is one I really liked. Normally we don't play kind of new songs, if you know what I mean. But this one came out in the year 2000. And it's inspirational. I kind of like it. At 7 hours, 47.

Lata Mangeshkar at her best, name of the movie, Pukar, that came out in the year 2000, a movie that starred Anil Kapoor and Madhuri Dixit and Danny Denzampa. Incidentally, Lata was also in that movie. That song was picturized on her in that movie. Beautiful, beautiful selection. Just thought that, you know, I'll play some inspirational music for you this morning, a couple of songs to start off our program. Robert, your phone is acting up. Let's hope that your phone will, be good, and so that you're able to monitor us with the naming of the songs and the movies. Birthday greetings are going out to Subhas Silochan, and Subhas is getting greetings from his cousin, Sheila Davey. And Farina, she's locked in from Canada. Hi, Sheila. Hope you are going good. Juiceman Ramanan, I

Juiceman, how are you doing this morning? Hope you're going to be having a great day today. And somebody locked in from Schenectady, and I think I've lost that locked in from Schenectady. Bibi Kalicharan, how are you doing this morning? Hope that you will have a great day today. And Stanley Ramsaran, yes, I did acknowledge you a short while ago. Trying to get hold of that person from Schenectady. Patricia Samaru from Queens. Hey, how is everything there in Queens, New York? Hope you guys are having a great time. Saeed Bach, she's saying good morning. Did the weather start to cool down as we get into the fall season there in the United States? Let's hope that the weather will hold out for you guys. We're still having the heat here in Guyana.

0: Lata Mangeshkar and Kishore Kumar, taken from the movie Ghar, that came out in 1978. Movie that starred Vinod Mehra and Rekha.
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0: Right, I did miss you, Umesh Paramanand. Umesh Paramanand, now in Schenectady, used to be formerly from Bath in region number 5, West Coast, Berbice. Hope you are going great there, Umesh. I would have come in contact with you on many, many programs ago, but yes, maybe you're the only person in Schenectady who's listening at the moment. So locked in also Farina Isaac. She's locked in from Canada. I hope you guys are enjoying Prem Chand Pratap. Hi, Prem Chand. How are you doing this morning? Hope you are enjoying the program and you're enjoying the music on our program. This past segment of Sunday Melodies came to you with the compliments of Pepe's Food Products. Pepe's Food Products. Great products that they have got. Lots of seasoning. And I hope that when you go out there, you will buy Pepe's Food Product to spice up your dishes. It's 8 hours. 8 hours on 98.1 Sunday Melodies.

We do apologize for that break in transmission that happened a short while ago that affected our streaming, live streaming on Yasuban's Facebook page and also on 98.1 Hot FM.

And a very, very good morning to Edmund Kanu. Hi there, Edmund. How are you doing this morning? Didn't hear from you last week. Thought, missing in action. But glad that you're with us on the program this morning. Hope all is well. Paul Mati Hunt. Hi there, Paul Mati. How are you doing? Andy Hussein, my son there, he's working on the job in Manhattan, somewhere there in Manhattan. Rainy and gloomy, he says, in Manhattan. Are you guys lucky? Maybe it's going to cool down the weather, a signal that fall is with you guys. Is it officially fall or autumn, as English would say? Yes, it's going to be cool, nice cool weather now, heading into December there in New York City. And of course, most likely similar cool weather there in Schenectady and New Jersey. But it's kind of cool on the outside here on Homestretch Avenue. No bright sunshine, but nice, beautiful day on. Oh boy.

taken from the movie Amanush, movie that came out in 1974. Starred Uttam Kumar, usual, right you are, Robert Rapp, and Sharmila Tagore. Kishore Kumar at his very best in that movie. Well, these things do happen, Edmund. You get out of town, you lost contact with signals, quite busy. These things do happen. Who else we've got on the Niaz Subhan's live? Somebody's talking about CPL cricket. Yeah, the CPL matches are now over here in Guyana. Wonderful action there at Providence Stadium over the past couple of days. No doubt we look forward for a finals there in Barbados. Let's hope that, of course, the Guyana Amazon Warriors will come out on top. Let's see what will happen here.

Our very own Devendra Puran from Hague, now living in the United States there of America. We'll be playing a couple of Devendra Puran's selection for you on the program this morning.

Another beautiful selection there, taken from the album Treasures of Mukesh Chand Mathur, Rohit International presentation of this album that was done by the Vindra Puran.

Beautifully done there by the Vendra Puran, singing that classical Mukesh song. It was taken from the movie Tokar. Out of Brampton in Canada, Peggy Shivanarayan. Hello, Peggy, my sister-in-law. There she's sending our greetings to Prem from Wickenham and my wife for Parfait Harmony. She's indicating that to let you guys know that you're thinking about them. Peggy, to you, Biro, and the kids. Well, they're not kids anymore. They're all big ones. Let's hope that you have a great day there in Canada, Brampton, Canada. Let's hope that everyone will have a great day today. And Johnny did indicate, no matter who sings the songs, Mukesh selections are always the one that she would admire.

Once again, Devendra Puran there doing that Mukesh Chandamatur selection. Song that taken from the movie Tisri Kasam, movie that came out in 1966. The star Raj Kapoor, Wahida Rahman. Yes, that used to be, you know, kind of a wedding house song where, you know, there's slow movements with the hands up in the air and the guy's going right down on the ground. Yeah, that was indeed great times. Mukesh really, really bringing out some great songs. And the Devendra Puran doing, you know, really, really justice to Mukesh Chandamatur. We'll take a break from the Devendra. And if time permits, we'll bring back some of his selections. We got a set from Mohammed Rafi. Enjoy.

Right, that one was taken from the movie Suraj, means sun. Suraj came out in 1966. And correct is right, Robert. Robert, you surely said it correct. Taken from the movie Suraj that starred Rajendra Kumar and Vijayanti Mala. Mumtaz also was in that movie. Right, so let's have some more. What do we have next?

taken from the movie Jeevan Mitru, movie that came out in 1970, that starred Dharmendra and Rakhi Gulzar. Beautiful song indeed. Jeevan Mitru means life and death. And, you know, talking about life and death. Recently, we would have, you know, saw the passing of a great voice, Ravin Dheerat, Dr. Ravin Dheerat. Very much those of you who are listening to radio for a good while, he was one of the flag bearers of radio here in our country. That great voice. He had that 3 minutes, 5 minutes program called From Word to Word with Ravin Dheerat. How can we forget the theme and the messages that he brought with that small classic piece of programming, From Word to Word? Also, he did, I think it was Good Morning Guyana on Radio Demerara back in the days. And so, talking about life and death, Jeevan Mitru, we pay tribute to Dr. Ravin Dheerat, a voice that is no more. And who asked for Qawwali? Shani Prasad, she asks for a Qawwali. Hope you would enjoy this one.

Mohammed Rafi there from the movie Amar Akbar Anthony. That's evergreen. Rishi Kapoor. The song was picturized on Rishi Kapoor on that stage with all the singers and the musicians in the audience was Mukri. Mukri with some beautiful girls. And Amitabh Bachchan also was picturized in that song. They all attended a show, which had the Qawwali done there by Mohammed Rafi and picturized by Rishi Kapoor from that epic star-studded movie, Amar Akbar Anthony. And indeed, Shahid Baksh, Ravin Deodat will be someone who will be missed. Sharda DePaul, good morning to you. And she's saying good morning to everyone who is watching. And yes, Shahid Baksh, you have to do the marriage of that ceremony once it do happen. Please let us have an invitation to the great wedding.

Jeanne Keira there, taking a song taken from that movie, Jitendra and Tanuja. Music, more music for you on 98.1, and it's 9 hours, 9 hours 15 on the program.

0: खुश रहे।
1: Mohammed Rafi there, taken from the movie Khelona, movie that starred Sanjeev Kumar, Mumtaz, Shatrughan Sinha, and Jitendra. Right. Possibility that Amir Khan might resemble Sanjeev, so said Shawnee Prasad. Right, and so the tributes in the chat there still continues for the legend broadcaster, Dr. Ravin Deodat.

Right. Joyce Singh did indicate that they were playing hide and seek in that selection. Jitendra and Tanuj, quite an interesting piece of cinematography there in that movie, in that particular selection. George Mustafa, he's with us. Good morning to you. Ahilya Japal, hi there, Ahilya. How are you doing this morning? And Nalita Dayaram is also locked in with us this morning on the program of Sunday Melodies.

And you're absolutely right there, Robert. That one was taken from the movie Parasmani, a movie that came out in 1963 that starred not much of an actor and actresses that we would know, Mahipal and Geetanjali. Always on the bright button there, Robert, knowing your songs, knowing the movies. Great for you.

beautifully done there by Lataman Geshkar there. Whoa County, that's the name of that movie. That song was from a movie that starred Sadhana Manoj Kumar. Helen also was in that movie. Absolutely beautiful. The Nightingale of India.

Once again, Lata Mangeshkar there, taken from the movie DDLJ, where you abbreviate everything, Dilwale Dulhania Le Jayenge, The Brave-Hearted Will Take the Bride, Shah Rukh Khan and Kajal. Beautiful indeed. And you're absolutely right there, Bhaskar Sharma. The composers did their work. We see the actors and the actresses, they perform in front of the camera, and we give them the credit for the song. And then we listen to the songs and we figure out that, yes, Lata Mangeshkar is great, Mohammed Rafi is great. But then when you do a further check, you have to look at those who write the words to the music. And it's not the actors, it's not the singers, it's the lyricists, those who compose those words, put them together, and then you find the orchestra that would play those selection. I found one, and I hope Bhaskar will forgive me for playing this.

our very own Bhaskar Sharma there. Beautifully done there. Bhaskar now lives in Canada. You still live in Canada, Bhaskar? Would normally come to Guyana from time and time again. And Bhaskar saying that song was composed in Toronto in 1978, which Jagdish recorded as his competition. Bhaskar, you are indeed a louder legend of our great country, Guyana. You would have made a mark with your talent, and indeed a song, 1978, that's a good while ago. And thank you, Bhaskar, for always being with us on the program, give us this support and encouragement. And to you, Bhaskar, I would also say thank you for your contribution to the tradition of Guyanese music, West Indian music, Indian music in our beautiful country. And please keep it up. But Bhaskar, for those of you who might not know, he's got a beautiful bhajan collection. And he's got them on video, I think. I'm quite sure they're on video. But if you go to YouTube, you will find Bhaskar's music. And I'm quite sure you'll find his bhajans. And I used to play those bhajans on when I was the program director for Guyana Today. That's many years ago. And so once again, thank you very much, Bhaskar, for your contribution.

Indeed, Shani Prasad, is always good to cry for those who would have made an impact on your hearts and in your memories. Lata Mangeshkar, that one was a good while back, taken from the movie Dil Apna Aur Preet Parai, the movie that starred Raj Kumar and Meera Kumari, and of course, not forgetting Nargis. Sorry, Nadira, not Nargis.

Well, here's where I've got to take my leave from this morning's edition of Sunday Melodies, right here on 98.1 Hot FM. Great Robert Ram. Good luck to the Guyana Amazon Warriors. Indeed, Bashkar, it was my pleasure to give you that surprise. And indeed, we need you to promote as much as possible our very own Nalini. Glad that you were able to enjoy our program right down to the end. Thanks for all of those who listened on radio, those who listened online, especially New York, especially Queens, Manhattan there, Andrew, and Parfit Harmony there on the West Bank of Demerara, and wherever you would have listened to. Hope you enjoyed our program. Do join me again next time. Until that time, just be well, be safe.

0: you're being entertained by Mr. Fudgetland Prasad.
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2: 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And I trust that you will enjoy this awesome program. 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

I want to say happy birthday to you if it's your birthday, not a wedding anniversary. Congratulations, whatever you're doing. Happy that you're listening. And to all the faithful fans, I want to say a special hello and thanks for joining. This is Music from the Heart as we take you back to some more great music. Thanks to our wonderful advertisers, every one of you making it possible. And I want to encourage you, if you want to be part of the advertising team, 624-7874, that's a number. If you want to sustain this program, 624-7874, that's a number that you could definitely give me a call and be on board. Thanks to all the advertisers, and wishing you the best, and all the fans joining us.

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Locked On to 98.1 FM Radio on a Sunday morning as we bring you your favorite genre of music. I just want to say a special hello to those joining us for the first time. I want to welcome you and those who are listening very, very frequently for the past month.

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Remember, Jesus loves you and I love you too. Frederick saying goodbye, and enjoy an awesome rest of the Sunday with 98.1 FM Radio.

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6: 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For every 20 reactions received on Facebook as at 12 noon on October 19, the entry will earn 1 point, which will be added to the video's overall score after being judged. Visit the Bureau's socials or CPRESS for more details on rules and guidelines, or call us on 227-1155 extension 284. 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
7: 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Dr. Diodat's life and service touched many, and his contributions to his profession, the broadcasting fraternity, and to the wider community will be remembered with appreciation and respect. At this difficult time, we join with all those who mourn his passing. May his soul rest in eternal peace.
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0: the Board of Directors, Management and Staff of the National Communications Network Incorporated extends heartfelt condolences to the family, friends, colleagues, and loved ones of Dr. Rovan Diodat on his passing. Dr. Diodat's life and service touched many, and his contributions to his profession, the broadcasting fraternity, and to the wider community will be remembered with appreciation and respect. At this difficult time, we join with all those who mourn his passing. May his soul rest in eternal peace.
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4: 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Let's set you up for a great day with timely and relevant tips and information on food, health, culture, traffic, foreign exchange rates, news, and of course, music, laughter, and fun. It's The Breakfast Show. Good morning.

0: When last have you read a story or a book? A book is a gift that you can open again and again. And we have to make it our duty to make sure that reading stays a fundamental part of our lives. To commemorate Education Month, NCN is encouraging you to send us a one-minute clip reading a story or a passage. This is open to all age groups and to anyone across the length and breadth of Guyana, from Mabaruma to the Pacaraimas, and in any dialect. So grab your favorite book and a phone and send your videos to 743-0613. 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
4: The Board of Directors, Management and Staff of the National Communications Network Incorporated extends heartfelt condolences to the family, friends, colleagues, and loved ones of Dr. Rovan Diodat on his passing. Dr. Diodat's life and service touched many, and his contributions to his profession, the broadcasting fraternity, and to the wider community will be remembered with appreciation and respect. At this difficult time, we join with all those who mourn his passing. 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
1: 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May his soul rest in eternal peace.
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1: 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Caribbean Premier League 2026 Season 14. This evening, Sunday, September 13, we would have game number 35, the last of the league matches. Then all attention would be centered on the three playoff contests and the final next Sunday, September 20th, at the Kensington Oval in Barbados. Last evening in Bridgetown, Barbados Tridents edged Jamaica Kingsmen by 2 wickets with no balls remaining and crept their way in the top four on the points table, where they would remain and play the same opponents, that's Jamaica Kingsmen, in the eliminator game on Wednesday, September 16 in Barbados. Sent in, the Kingsmen were off to a brisk start, although they lost Kirk McKenzie for 11 in over number 4. The Pakistani pair of Mahaz Sadiqat, 47, 34 balls, 3 fours, 2 sixes, and Usman Khan, 18 of 17 deliveries, added 49 for the second wicket in 6 overs, propelling the team to 50 for 1 at the end of the power play period and to 73 for 1 at the end of over number 9. But once left-arm spinner Gurukesh Moti dismissed them both, the batting fell away as the Kingsmen slumped to 112 for 6, losing 5 wickets for 39 runs in the space of 39 balls. Left-arm medium-fast bowler Barbadian Jackie Pollard snatched 3 for 38, Moti 2 for 7, and Australian Daniel Sams 2 for 41. The Barbados Trident struggled as rain threatened, reaching 36 for 3 at the end of over number 6. Middle-order batsman, the St. Lucian Shadrach Descarte, held the innings together with an invaluable 56, 42 balls, 6 fours, 2 sixes, and provided some degree of hope. But with 17 to win off the final over, with only 2 wickets in hand, it was the Moti show against right-arm fast medium bowler Odin Smith. Moti struck a 4 and a 6 in between 2 wides to bring the target down to a much more attainable 5 or 4. With the scores level, he pulled the final delivery over short mid-wicket for the winning single, much to the elation of his team and a huge crowd. He was man of the match. So the Warriors, they are at number 1 on the table, Antigua Barbuda Falcons number 2, Barbados Tridents at number 3, Jamaica Kingsmen at number 4, and it will be that way, regardless of what happens this evening. So Barbados Tridents will come up against Jamaica Kingsmen in the eliminator game on Wednesday, September 16 in Barbados, and the Warriors will come up against Antigua Barbuda Falcons in qualifier number 1, that is the next day, Thursday, September 17, also in Barbados. But before that, we have the final league game this evening, match number 35, Guyana Amazon Warriors versus Barbados Tridents in Bridgetown. Starting time, 7 p.m. or 19 hours. Well, that has been your CPL 2026 report for today. Join us tomorrow, Monday, for another report. See you then. The CPL 2026 report came to you with the compliments of the Guyana Lottery Company and Mike's Pharmacy.
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3: The Board of Directors, Management and Staff of the National Communications Network Incorporated extends heartfelt condolences to the family, friends, colleagues, and loved ones of Dr. Rovan Diodat on his passing. Dr. Diodat's life and service touched many, and his contributions to his profession, the broadcasting fraternity, and to the wider community will be remembered with appreciation and respect. At this difficult time, we join with all those who mourn his passing. May his soul rest in eternal peace.
4: What's a good thing to do on a rainy day?
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4: Or when it's too hot to go outside and play.
6: When last have you read a story or a book? A book is a gift that you can open again and again. And we have to make it our duty to make sure that reading stays a fundamental part of our lives. To commemorate Education Month, NCN is encouraging you to send us a one-minute clip reading a story or a passage. This is open to all age groups and to anyone across the length and breadth of Guyana, from Mabaruma to the Pacaraimas, and in any dialect. So grab your favorite book and a phone and send your videos to 743-0613. 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
2: Damn, baby. I just don't understand what we went wrong. I gave you my heart. I gave you my soul.

Good afternoon, Guyana. Happy Sunday to all of my listeners out there. You're tuned into 98.1 Hot FM. We've got the vibes you need. The time is 16:01, and we're in the fourth week of the Premier League, and we saw four red cards across the weekend thus far, including this morning in the Manchester Derby. Phil Foden got a controversial red card after 23 minutes, but Manchester City went on to beat United 1-0 thanks to a goal by Erling Haaland. Hard to keep that man silent regardless of the circumstances. And we also have the US Open live in action in the world of tennis right now. World number one, Zverev, is leading 1-0 against world number eight, Ben Shelton. And right now, Shelton is serving to stay in the second set, trying to get it to tiebreaks. Coming up next, we have Icebox by Omarion.

0: pickup day from the US Open. Right now in the second set, we've gone to tie breaks. And Alexander Zverev is dominated right now. He won the first 3 points.
1: All right.
0: And he's unserved, so he's 3-0 up in the tie breaks.

Yeah, right now it looks like Zverev's about to go 2-0 up. He's leading 5-1 in tiebreaks. Ben Shelton finally got a point on his serve. If he's able to come back, it's going to be one of the greatest tiebreak comebacks I've ever

Yes, and Zverev has gone up 2 sets to 0 against Ben Shelton in the final of the U.S. Open. Right now, he's looking like he's has an appointment right after the match. He wants to win this in very quick time. Coming up next, we have I Remember by Keyshia Cole.

Yeah, sometimes it's going to rain. You just can't avoid that in a relationship. But you can always try to make up before you go to bed so that you don't have to wake up with that same negative energy that's going to poison your entire day. I think it's great advice from Neo. Try to make up before you sleep. At least make that attempt and you'll feel better for it. 98.1 Hot FM. 98.1 Hot FM at the time is 16 hours 20. Next up, we have Stay With You by John Legend.

in sickness and in health, through thick and thin. Shout out to all of those couples out there who are celebrating their anniversary today. Wishing you lots of love. Hope you have a wonderful day, and I'm wishing you many, many more to come. Coming up next, we have One in a Million by the one and only Aaliyah.

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6: 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Coming up next, we have Angel of Mine by Monica.

Yes, you gotta have that unconditional love through thick and thin. If you can't love me at my worst, then you definitely don't deserve me at my best. Nobody's perfect, so that's how it has to be if you want the love and the relationship to work out. 16 Hours 31 coming up next, we have We Belong Together by the legendary Mariah Carey.

0: sloppy girl.
1: Quick update from the US Open going on right now. World number one Alexander Zverev right now is leading 2-0. World number eight Ben Shelton is trying to fight back right now. He's
0: such a crazy feeling though.
1: Right now he's up 5-4 in the third set.
0: I don't want to get too attached, but
1: he's facing like the swerve of Zverev, and let's see if he can get back on the board.
0: My mind's telling me one thing, but I guess I should listen to my heart.

0: 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It's finger-licking good.
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0: When last have you read a story or a book?
1: A book is a gift that you can open again and again. And we have to make it our duty to make sure that reading stays a fundamental part of our lives. To commemorate Education Month, NCN is encouraging you to send us a one-minute clip reading a story or a passage. 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
3: Good afternoon, Guyana. Welcome back to 98.1 Hot FM, and we've got the vibes you need. Remember, we have the final match of the 2026 CPL group stage coming up tonight at 19 hours, just about 2 hours away. Let's see if Guyana can continue on their incredible form this year. You know, we've already secured the number one spot, but I would really love another win. And we also have the U.S. Open final going on right now in the world of tennis between world number one Alexander Zverev and world number eight Ben Shelton. Zverev leads 2-0, and the third set right now is being led by Ben Shelton, 6-5. So if he can manage to break Zverev in this game, he can win the third set to launch a comeback. Otherwise, it goes to tie breaks once again, just like in the second set. 17 hours, 6 on the clock, and heading back into the music. Next up, we have Already by Beyonce.

Quick update from the US Open. After Alexander Zverev won the first two sets, Ben Shelton has managed to win the third set right before going to tiebreak. So right now it's 2-1, and Ben Shelton has started his comeback. Let's see if he can complete it. Coming up next, we have Fancy You by Ishike.

And the Guyana Amazon Warriors are in action in the women's CPL right now against the Barbados Tridents, and they need 18 runs to win off the last 12 balls. And they have 6 wickets remaining. I think they're going to probably get this one. Seems like Guyana is unstoppable in both the men's and women's side. Coming up next, we have Question by Burna Boy and Don Jazzy.

0: right now, Shermaine Campbell is in fine form with a 4 and a 6 to bring down the required runs down to 7 needed from 8 balls. Right now, she has 36 off 27 balls, and right now, Guyana is walking their way to victory. The time is 17 hours 16, and you're tuned into 98.1 Hot FM, and we're going to be right back after these messages.
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4: 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Dr. Diodat's life and service touched many, and his contributions to his profession, the broadcasting fraternity, and to the wider community will be remembered with appreciation and respect. At this difficult time, we join with all those who mourn his passing. May his soul rest in eternal peace.
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2: 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The time is 17 hours 24. And the women, the Ghana Amazon Warriors women's team, won right now against the Barbados Tridents with 5 wickets remaining and 6 balls to spare. Coming up next, we have Essence by Wizkid, Justin Bieber, and Tems.

0: Don't have no time for the hate and the bad energy. 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All that negative energy and gossip is just a distraction from doing what you need to do. 17 hours 34 here on 98.1 Hot FM, and we're going to be right back.
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0: 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The time is 17 hours 36, and we're going to be ending off the afternoon with some soca. Coming up next, we have Doo Doo Darling by Crystal and Advocate.

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1: 17 hours, 51, and the sun is going low right now in the city of Georgetown. Hope you're enjoying your afternoon wherever you're listening to us from here on 98.1 Hot FM. The Guyana Amazon Warriors women team just won against the Barbados Tridents, and we're also following the U.S. Open final in tennis between world number one Alexander Zverev and world number eight Ben Shelton. Alexander Zverev won the first two sets, but Ben Shelton was able to fight back to win the third right before heading to tie breaks. But right now, it looks like Zverev is about to tie it up and win the championship because he's leading 5-2 in the final set, or I should say in the fourth set. Coming up next, we have No Letting Go by Wayne Wonder.

And indeed, Alexander Zverev has just won the 2026 US Open. Congratulations to him and to all of his fans. Unfortunately, this wasn't a year for Ben Shelton.

Ben Shelton is the first Black American to make the US Open final since Arthur Ashe in 1972. And if he would have won, he would have been the first American to win the US Open since 2003 with Andy Roddick. Once again, I have to say congratulations to Alexander Zverev. World number one for a reason.

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1: The time is 18 hours 3. Good night, Guyana, and thank you for tuning in to 98.1 Hot FM. We've got the vibes you need. Wishing all of my wonderful listeners out there a pleasant evening. You know, I know most of you will be getting ready for the week ahead, whether it's for work or for school. But remember that we have the final game of the CPL group stage in just about an hour between the Guyana Amazon Warriors and the Barbados Tridents. The Guyana Amazon Warriors women's team just got the win, so let's see if the men can also get the job done and follow suit. Coming up next, we have One Good Thing by Aloe Black.

Sometimes all you need is that one good thing to brighten up your day or your entire life, and I hope 98.1 Hot FM can be that good thing for you on this Sunday evening. If you can find one good thing to do for somebody else, I definitely think you should do it, because you never know what positive impact you can have. That person might never ever forget your kindness that you showed to them. Next up, we have Golden by Hunter X.

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We were all born to be golden. You just have to find the right thing for you. Coming up next, we have One Life by Michael Bolton.

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1: 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Dr. Diodat's life and service touched many, and his contributions to his profession, the broadcasting fraternity, and to the wider community will be remembered with appreciation and respect. At this difficult time, we join with all those who mourn his passing. May his soul rest in eternal peace.
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8: The answer is we got to evolve. If we want to keep up with what's happening in our world, we have to be able to give people news now. One of the things our CEO here at NCN says a lot of the time is that the deadline for news is no longer at 6 o'clock. Yeah. It is right now.
7: It's right
8: and now. 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
0: And we're back here at 98.1 Hot FM. The time is 18:26. Coming up next, we have Absolute by Foxes.

A good mood is definitely always in fashion, and I always try to have that positive energy and to put an effort into thinking positively, because as the song said, joy is an action. It doesn't just happen, at least not for me.

18 hours 39, and here's a reminder that in about 20 minutes we have the Guyana Amazon Warriors taking on the Barbados Tridents. The Tridents won the toss and chose to field, and this is going to be the final game of this 2026 CPL group stage. Of course, the Guyana Amazon Warriors are already number one on the table, but I would love to have another win. Coming up next, we have Make Me Better by Luke Harrison.

0: Shout out to everybody out there who's getting ready to love again after a breakup or a major heartbreak. It's tough to get back into the game, but you've got this. 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
0: Coming up next, we have Happiness by Vella.

Sending a love all across Guyana, wherever you're listening to us from here at 98.1 Hot FM. The time is 19 hours to wishing all of you a wonderful evening, and I hope you had a great Sunday so far. We're just about getting started here in the CPL in the game between the Guyana Amazon Warriors and the Barbados Tridents. Guyana are batting first, and let's see if they can continue on their scintillating form in the CPL this year to get 9 wins out of 10 in the group stage. We'll keep you updated on that one as the game goes on, but getting back into the music, we have Down by the River by Morgan Heritage.

Unfortunately, Ghana have just lost their first wicket. Daniel is out for 6 off 8 balls. And the Ghana Amazon Warriors have 15 for 1 of the first 15 balls. Glenn Phillips is off to a good start, and right now Shea Hope is walking in.

Very lucky dismissal by the Barbados Tritons. The wicket keeper failed to catch the ball, but the ball just dropped onto the stumps. I know many men are trying. Oh, and Ghana take another blow. Shea Hope goes for duck off the first ball. She's royal, yeah. Sorry, off the second ball.

Shout out to all of the natural beauties out there listening, all of the elegant royal ladies, all of the queens who know exactly who you are and how much you are worth. Keep doing what you're doing and don't accept anything less than you deserve. Keep moving to your own beat. 19 hours, 17 here on 98.1 Hot FM. Coming up next, we have One More Night by Busy Signal.

0: Unfortunately, another wicket has gone. Hetmyer on the first ball.
1: One more night. 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
0: Nansenfar creating a lot of damage here on the second over.

0: And now he's got Ed Meyer with the last ball of his second over.
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0: Not the best start, but Ghana Amazon Warriors know how to deal with this pressure.
1: Me no afraid fi say please girl steer. One more.
0: Right now the Ghana Amazon Warriors have 15 for 3 off the first 3 overs.
1: Girl, one more.
0: Not the best start.

0: Special good night to all of the beautiful ladies out there. Hope you're having fun wherever you're listening to us from. You're tuning into 98.1 Hot FM, and the time is 19:30. And we're watching again Amazon Warriors take on the Barbados Tritons in the last game of the CPL group stages. Ghana's women's side took care of business earlier today, so let's see if the men can follow suit. Not the best start so far. The Warriors have 30-3 off the first six overs, but Glenn Phillips is looking really good right now, so let's hope he can keep it up. We're going to be right back after these messages.
1: 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At this difficult time, we join with all those who mourn his passing. 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
3: This is awesome. 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
4: The answer is we got to evolve. If we want to keep up with what's happening in our world, we have to be able to give people news now. One of the things our CEO here at NCN says a lot of the time is that the deadline for news is no longer at 6 o'clock. Yeah. It is right now.
3: It's right.
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5: The time is 19 hours 39 and we're back here at 98.1 Hot FM. We're following the Guyana Amazon Warriors in their match against the Barbados Tridents. Unfortunately, the Warriors have lost another wicket. This time, Glenn Phillips, he's gone 24 runs off 23 balls. And right now, the Guyana Amazon Warriors have 38 for 4 off 7.5 overs. Let's hope that they can recover from this. They're probably going to have to bat really well for this to be their night. Coming up next, we have Rockaway by Paris Hammond.

Warriors are in a little bit more trouble right now. They're going on a review. Pretorius was given outs, and right now the Ultra Edge shows that he did indeed edge the ball. And it was caught behind. So right now, Guyana have 30.

Of course, you have to remember that we already brought first place in the group stages. This match was just for bargain rights. It's not going our way right now, but the one and only Mighty Samson has come in, so let's see what he can do for us tonight.